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Dispatch determinant 52 Charlie 3 Sam.

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Ladder 2, fire alarm, 9739 Wortham Boulevard, Cross Street, Horizon Drive. Dispatch determined at 52 Charlie 3 Paul.

Engine 1, fire alarm, 8282 Warren Road, Cross Street Fairbanks, North Houston Road, Air Filters Incorporated. Dispatch determinant 52 Charlie 3 Sam.

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Rescue 3, motor vehicle accident, US 290 eastbound Cross Street, Delby Road, entrance ramp. Dispatch determined at 29 Delta 3.

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2: 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Do you need a record?
1: Yes.
2: That's clear. 290 Cedar inbound or outbound at Barker Cypress?

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Dispatch determined in 29 Bravo 1.

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